by the heat of the sun, by the sound of a gun, I've been undone. By being overheard with the wrong choice of word, I've been undone. Yes, I've been undone. By the emptiest hole

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It's the only group with a very keen sense of how very, very short life is.

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But every just so often, the words of another who's truly in love seem to work out fine.

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1: 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You've got a perfect woman. She treats you right, keeps you satisfied. It's AutoNight.

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And all those gifts to the limits of giving. And all that life to the limits of living. That was Amy, that was you, always, always true.